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0: some reason it's not on. So sorry about that. But now there's another thing I have to look into. Why is it happening? Why did our backup not fire up? Well, no matter what, let's go. It's done. And hopefully it won't happen. So there was a power outage. Hold on. It wasn't Telstra. Let's get it right. It was a power outage. And are you listening, Amita?
1: I am.
0: Okay, you're not saying anything. You're not responding.
1: No. Yeah. Well, if I'm listening, I can't be talking as well.
0: I know, because I don't know whether my signal is coming to you or not. Is it coming all right?
1: It is. Yep.
0: Okay. So, jab power out hota hai, dosto, to humara modem out ho jata hai, computer out ho jata hai, saath-saath mein hum bhi out ho jate hai. To bring everything back online, it takes a while. So, chaliye. Anyway, I think we should be all good and running properly now. Bahut kuch diya tha maine, Fiji news wagera sab keh diya hun, to jo hamare internet listeners hai, aap nahi sun paaye, shayad aap soch rahe honge, no news is good news.
1: Okay, so chalo. you have to keep facing the mic in order for our listeners to hear you clearly.
0: No, they can hear me clearly. Why not? I am facing the mic. What is happening? Okay.
1: Okay.
0: Let's not
1: there
0: talk
1: you go.
0: About
1: See,
0: our faults.
1: It's perfect now.
0: Okay.
1: Okay, listen.
0: All right, carry on with the program.
1: Can I say today is the 14th of July, so happy birthday if you're celebrating your birthday today. And a happy anniversary if you're celebrating an anniversary of any kind. So.
0: All right.
1: We play a song for you.
0: Okay. All right.
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0: Wow, I just love the song. I do.
1: Yeah.
0: Mm. What?
2: Hold it. Okay. That was a nice song, no doubt. And I'm pretty sure our listeners are enjoying it, huh? So you said we're going to play some old hits, new hits and all that, right?
0: Yeah.
2: Okay. Okay. Well, if that's the case, I'm going to play something.
0: Okay. Perfect.
2: Perfect. Oh, my God. Where am I? Okay. Is that on your computer or my computer?
0: That's on mine. You are fidgeting. God. With I can't even touch that
2: happening?
0: Computer anymore. I'm just not touching it.
2: No, I'm going to get out of it since everything is running okay, right?
0: Okay. I don't know.
2: Yeah, so now you can control that. Now, what I was saying, now I hope I still remember the song, what I was going to play.
0: Okay.
2: You sound very frustrated today.
0: Well, maybe I just got used to everything going so well yesterday and not today.
2: It will. Let it dhiraj rakho. It will. It will run all right. Don't worry. Okay. I'm trying to look for a song. And see, it's not easy today from here, eh?
0: Hey?
2: It's not easy today. For some reason, everything is too slow.
0: Yeah, it's dragging a bit. That's true.
2: Yeah. Okay. abhi bahut khoobsurat wala gana aapne lagaya.
0: To
2: chalo, main sochta hoon, main bhi ek bahut khoobsurat gana apne shrotaon ke liye, right? 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
1: Complimenting all the ladies, hey? That's what Vinny says. You are complimenting all the ladies.
0: Oh, is it right?
1: Yep.
0: Okay, hi Vinny, how are you?
1: I think Vinny's on cloud nine too.
0: Is she?
1: Yeah, I think so.
0: Okay. All right. Yep, I think
1: Okay,
0: let's go.
1: I'm going to compete with you. Okay.
0: All right.
1: Where's my song? There you go. װװװװװװװ=========================================================================================================================================================================================================================================================================================================================================================================================================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

0: Oh my God, one by one, one after another. Songs are just coming in my head. Okay. Aap naya mai purana.
1: Nay, nay, I got an old song too. This one here.
0: I know.
1: I'm going to play this one. Okay, here we go.

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0: 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Over millions of years, this process could eventually create a new ocean and a new continent. Evolution to hota hi rehta hai.
1: But you're saying around the east coast, that way?
0: Yeah, yeah.
1: I wonder then whether South Africa will be. Oh, but that's at the tip.
0: Well,
1: no, that's at the tip. Okay, no. It may not affect. May not.
0: Well, even they say California is going to split, you know. Do you know the fault line? You can actually see the fault line. They're drifting apart so much per year.
1: You can actually see it.
0: You can see this, the fault line.
1: Wow.
0: Yeah. Let's see if I can find it. California gradually moving because of the San Andreas Fault. It is slowly drifting. The western part of California sits on the Pacific Plate, right? The plates movement. Mm-hmm. The eastern part sits on the North American Plate. Right?
1: Oh, okay.
0: So these two tectonic plates slide past each other along the San Andreas Fault. That's why there is a fault line. They move at about 2 to 5 centimeters per year, depending on the location, right? About 20 to 50 centimeters in 10 years, about 2 to 5 meters in 100 years, and about 20 to 50 kilometers in a million years. This movement is why California experiences earthquakes very much. Yeah. So in California. The
1: yep.
0: plates don't move smoothly all the time. They often become locked together. Okay. And when the build-up stress is suddenly released, an earthquake occurs. All right. So, in today's rate, if today's rate continues, Los Angeles and San Francisco will eventually become neighbors, but not for around 15 to 20 million years.
1: Okay, we will definitely.
0: The world is on a move. Yeah. Okay.
1: Definitely.
0: So, having said all that,
1: yep.
0: Ek gana baja do bhai.
1: Okay.
0: Okay.
1: Yep.
0: Here we go.

0: Okay, so we are back, and I'm going to just play a song. Hope you enjoy this one. Okay, my turn, eh? How many minutes do we have? 8:48.
1: Yes, it's your turn. You got,
0: Okay, here
1: you got 12 minutes, yeah, altogether. Okay.
0: Okay, yep, there we go.

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